0: Get your local Hobart news 24/7 at 7hofm.com.au. 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
1: Good morning, I'm Britt Aylin. The Australian Medical Association's Tasmanian branch is calling for the state's Department of Health to review its fatigue management following the death of a cardiothoracic surgery registrar in a road crash earlier this month. It's understood Dr. Artyom Avestisyan was driving back to Hobart after a shift at the LGH when he crashed his car at Ponfil on June 14. The department says it has fatigue management policies in place with advice and assistance available to staff. Petrol prices across the country are returning to levels not seen since before the war in the Middle East began. According to the Tasmanian government's fuel check app, the average run lit at 91 is around $1.75 a litre this morning. Peter Curry from the NRMA telling the ABC, motorists can save significantly by looking up local prices before they fill up.
2: And the national average for diesel is in the low 180s as well. So both of those prices, particularly the unleaded,

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